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1: 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Here it is.
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3: 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That feels like country music to me.
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0: Martina, my bride, I never promise you a rose garden. C'était en 2005 sur l'album Timeless. Comme promis, retrouvons Miranda Lambert et Ella Langley. Un extrait de l'album Crisco pour Miranda. Snake Skin Boots.
1: 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Fred's Country.
2: Once upon another time, when angels roam Mulholland Drive, long before she left Los Angeles.

Well, that just about does it for this time, but good Lord willing and creek don't rise, I'll be seeing you again real soon. And I'd like to leave you fellas with a little bit of advice. Don't criticize your wife's judgment. You just remember who she married. Just kidding you. There's a lot of truth in that, and I'd also like to say that I hope life would treat you real kind. And I hope that you have all that you ever dreamed of. Oh, I do wish you joy. I wish you lots and lots of happiness. But you know what? Above all of this,